life as a believer. When you're going to question if God is really on your side. And the reason why you're questioning it is because of the simple fact it seems like the devil is hitting you with everything that he can possibly throw at you. But you need to understand something, beloved. You need to remember that the only reason why you're in that position now is because God had ordered your steps. And the

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1: It is officially the toughest ticket in the city of Chicago, or just about any place else for that matter. Tell you what that is in a second. We got Kirk Franklin and Marette Brown Clark on this weekend praise party. I'm Victor Sosa. Hey, I appreciate you being here. Folks from all over, not just the Midwest, but around the country, even around the world, trying to get their hands on tickets to be among the first to visit the Obama Center. The Obama Presidential Center is going to be opening soon, June 18th. Invitation only, grand opening.

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I'm Victor Sosa. 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
1: Lord, you are good, and your mercy endures forever. Come on, say that loud. You are good, and your mercy endures forever. Say it again. You are good, and your mercy endures forever. Now, come on, clap your hands and shout if you believe it tonight.

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Hey, thank you for having us on tonight. We're having ourselves a praise party. Doc McKenzie and the Highlights are helping us keep it going tonight.

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0: 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Byron Allen has just made another one. Talk to you about his latest purchase after Pastor Mike Jr.
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1: Who is this King of Glory, the Lord of Hosts, the Lord strong and mighty in battle? Amen. Talking about Jesus on his happy son, yay. I'm Kim Harper Johnson, keeping you company. And of course, got another hit for you. It's Yolanda Adams, Open My Heart.

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I'm Kim Harper Johnson, and we're sending love from Rolling Fork to Raleigh. 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
1: There is nothing too hard for God. It is with us, but not with God. With Him, all things are possible. 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Kim Harford Johnson with you. Happy Sunday. Here's a great one. It's new. EJ Fields, Mercy Endure.

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Hi, it's Kim Harper Johnson. Remember, tomorrow morning at 7:25, it's birthday shouts. 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

0: 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Hey, it's Kim Harper Johnson, Vicksburg, WHLH. Thanks you for keeping it locked and worshiping with us through song on Jackson's Inspiration Station, Hallelujah FM.
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1: Praise God in the dance. Yes. Hallelujah. Kim Harper Johnson, happy son. Yay. Thanks for listening in on this early Sunday morning. To God be the glory. And a quick shout out. That's what it's all about. Giving honor to whom honor is due, to all musicians, choir members, choir leaders, worship and praise leaders. Yes, we see you. We appreciate all that you do each and every Sunday and midweek service too. Listen, God bless you. Honor to whom honor is due. Shout outs. That's what it's all about. Here's Norman Hutchins, Battlefield.

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1: Be fully persuaded that what God has promised, He is able also to perform it. We serve a mighty, wonderful, and dependable God. Amen. I'm Kim Harper Johnson. Got Yolanda Adams. Yeah, Marvin Sapp. Praise Him in advance. Well, you know, Queen Latifah had a show on for years on CBS called The Equalizer. I love that show, really. The show was canceled. However, Queen Latifah has resurfaced. She's going to be on another show, The Voice. Yeah, Queen Latifah, she will make her coaching debut for season 30 this fall on NBC. And so her and Riley Green are the new coaching voices on the show. They're set to compete against returning favorites Adam Levine and Kelly Clarkson as the show celebrates its milestone 30th anniversary. All right, I can't wait to see Queen Latifah on The Voice.
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Hi, it's Kim Harper Johnson. 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

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Hey, it's Kim Harford Johnson. Friend us on Facebook and follow us on X and Instagram. 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
3: Yep, yep, it's Down Home Gospel. Back in the day, classics. I'm your host, Melvin Williams, and today is no exception because we're going to be featuring some hit classic songs from my boys, the Williams brothers. So get ready because it's about to go down.

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1: Sometimes I think about what the end is going to be. But I want the church to know tonight I'm not going to turn around. I've been on this journey for 36 years. And I'm not tired yet. In fact, we're going to sing a song in a few minutes that said, I don't feel no way's tired. But every time somebody asks me and said, what you going to do after 36 years? Where you

0: They may be the only gospel group named after a bakery. The Swan Silvertones, formed in 1938 in West Virginia by lead singer Claude Jeter, were first known as the Four Harmony Kings. They later became the Silvertones when they started their own radio show in Knoxville, Tennessee. And finally, they settled on the name the Swan Silvertones in 1942 when the Swan Bakery started sponsoring their show. Like the Harmonizing Four and other similar groups, the Swan Silvertones were known for their so-called sweet harmonic sound with silky, soulful vocals that stirred the spirit.
1: If somebody here ain't got no home,
2: the voices blended together very well, and they had their own unique sound.
0: The Swan Silvertones signed their first record deal in 1946, recording more than 100 titles over the next 5 years. But it was their 1959 recording of Oh Mary, Don't You Weep on the VJ label that became their signature song.
2: Back in the days when they recorded and on my radio show, one of the most requested songs from the Swan Silvertones was Oh Mary, Don't You Weep.
0: Personnel changes affected the group's later sound, including the adding of instruments to their formerly a cappella style. So did the influences of jazz and R&B. And by the late 1960s, Claude Jeter decided to follow his own calling, musically and spiritually. He left the group he'd started 30 years before. But the legacy of the Swan Silvertones was already etched in history. They were simply one of the best.

0: 12 years of age and older who weigh at least 88 pounds or 40 kilograms with moderate to severe eczema, also called atopic dermatitis, that is not well controlled with prescription therapies used on the skin or topicals, or who cannot use topical therapies. 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

0: Want to give a big shout out to all of my listeners that are tuning in to Down Home Gospel with your boy Melvin Williams. I appreciate it. I love you. And I'm truly grateful and honored that God allowed me the platform to go back and play some of the music that Mama Nim love, Grandmama Nim love, and the music that we grew up listening to, because it's the roots, it's our rock, it's the foundation. It's part of our heritage, our history, and it's where we started from. Hey, I'm Melvin Williams, and you're listening to Down Home Gospel and Back in the Day Classics.
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0: Yep, yep, it's Down Home Gospel. Back in the Day Classics. I'm your host, Melvin Williams, and today is no exception because we're going to be featuring some hit classic songs from my boys, the Williams brothers. So get ready because it's about to go down.

Brother Melvin Williams, I just want to thank you for doing this tribute for my brother, Bishop Rance Allen. I am Reverend Mike Richards of the Bethel Missionary Baptist Church of Tatums, Oklahoma. And one of the greatest songs, or one of the, he sung a whole lot of songs, and but one that really touched my soul was the one he did with Kirk Franklin. That's Something About the Name of Jesus. God bless you.

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Hey, this is Country Boy Bishop Neil Roberson from Durant, Mississippi. And let me tell you something. 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

0: 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It's Sonya Blakey, and we're sending love from Rolling Fork to Raleigh. 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
1: Yes, yes, Lord. Yes!
0: Tell the Lord, yes!
1: I'm Sonya Blakey in my choir voice. Coming up, we got Cool and Water. Right now, it's Mary Mary in the morning.

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1: Yes, he's been good. The Sound of Sunday Church. I'm Sonya Blakey. William Murphy is coming up. Devil. Get some Daddy Peoples testify and the church check-ins. I love it when you reach out. I know you love your church. 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
2: Hello. God has been good. My name is Kimberly Pierce. I'm going on my way to church, to First Church Pinnacle Praise, Church of God in Christ, where Superintendent Dwayne K. Guyton is my pastor. Have a blessed day.

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1: 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Thank you for making us number one for gospel hits.

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1: Mariah Carey chose the right ones. The Clark Sisters, Jesus I Do. Come on and lift up Jesus. It's Sunday. We have church. I'm Sonya Blakey. Richard Smallwood is coming up at the table. Jonathan Nelson, Manifest.
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17: Well, I had to bring it up to 98. But the message still is the same. Because whatever you need is over here at the table. 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
1: Hezekiah Walker just celebrated 30 years. That project live in London. Ooh, one of the best. Congratulations, Bishop Hez. Coming up, praise in the choir stand. Let's just praise the Lord. Bishop P.D. Jakes, right now, classic Yolanda. 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
1: Coming up, Bishop T.D. Jakes, Let's Just Praise the Lord. Judith Christy McAllister, Oh Give Thanks. Marvin Sapp, Never Would Have Made It. It's Soldier Blakey. 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Y'all doing good this morning. 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
2: Good morning, Sonia. Praise the Lord. This is AJ from St. Louis, Missouri. I will be attending St. Andrew's Missionary Baptist Church in Spanish Lake, Missouri.
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Somebody just need to testify to something next to him. 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

0: 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First Lady, Church of God in Christ, the lovely Kieran Clark Shear, the bomb in Gilead. It's Sonia. Tomorrow, you have another chance at $1,000. Follow us. 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Right now, it's Ricky Dillard. Release.
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0: 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Your great name, at the name of Jesus, what? Every knee will bow, every tongue will confess that he is Lord. Good Sunday morning. I'm Sonya Blakey. Tasha Cobb's litter is on the way. Your church check-ins, I'm getting them right now. It's Helen Baylor.
1: There's a song I want to do right now that reminds me of my grandmother, and you've heard me tell my story how she prayed me through. 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
4: 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Let me hear ya.

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As I attempt to do God's work by people who call themselves

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Busing starts at 9 a.m. I'm Sonya Blakey. Let's have some church this morning. God's been too good. You got to say something right now. Hezekiah Walker, I'll make it.

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It's music from the Canton Spirituals, and it's time to clean up. Yes. Happy Sunday to you and yours. I'm Tracy Bethay. Glad to be in your company. Still to come, Jonathan McReynolds with Jamal Roberts. Got some God's Property on the way. Micah Stampley with Take My Life. But first, it's Norman Hutchins in Battlefield.

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Hey, it's Tracy Bethay. 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
1: Yeah, there's nothing like having a good time in the Lord. That's Lee Williams and the Spiritual QCs. Here's EJ Fields with Mercy Endures.

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Yeah. 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He. Work it. Yeah. I don't have no time. No. Work it. Work it. Work it. Work it. Work it. Work it. Yeah. 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

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work it, work it, work it, work it, work it, work it, work it, work it, work it, work it, work it, work it, work it, work it, work it, work it, work it, work it, work it,

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That's music from the legendary Clark Sisters, blessed and highly favored. I'm Tracy with A, glad to be in your company. It's Hezekiah Walker and Clean Inside.

0: 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Hey, I'm Tracy Bethayen, sending shout outs to our friends in Clinton. 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

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Let me hear you say, I am blessed. I'm Tracy Bethay. Happy Sunday to you and yours. Got some congratulations in order to Brent Jones. I've got that coming up in the Gospel Truth and Gospel News, honey. But first, it's PJ Morton and Mercy.

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0: 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Hey, it's Tracy Bethay, and friend us on Facebook and follow us on X and Instagram. 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
1: It's music from Whitney Houston. Hold on, help is on the way. I'm Tracy Bethea. Here's Josh Copeland and no.

Jackson's Inspiration Station is 95.5 Hallelujah FM. That's Josh Copeland and Nobody But Jesus. And congratulations to Josh Copeland. Got himself a number one. And if you didn't know, Josh, he actually gained, he actually captured the nation. Because he was a finalist on season 9 of BET's Sunday Best. Now, I remember Josh because it was Josh and Melvin Crispell III that came through the room before you get to the host and to the

and Josh and Melvin were both in, came through my room. And now I did say after Melvin, I said, this young man just may win this competition. And I said the same thing about Josh. And Josh came in right after Melvin. Melvin did win season 9, but Josh, he didn't win, but look at his success. He's still doing very well. And I guess that's a

If Rance Adams here, he say, I need you to work it out. Work it out. Just wait.

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95.5 Hallelujah FM. I need just one witness. You're glad that you don't look like what you've been through. Thank you, Lord. I'm Tracy Bethay. Happy Sunday to you and yours. Here's Marvin Sapp with I Believe.

your life as a believer, when you're going to question if God is really on your side. And the reason why you're questioning it is because of the simple fact it seems like the devil is hitting you with everything that he can possibly throw at you. But you need to understand something, beloved. You need to remember that the only reason why you're in that position now is because God had ordered your steps. And the only reason why the devil is hitting you like he's hitting you is because he

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1: What a classic. That's Kirk Franklin and God's Property with Love. I'm Tracy Bethay, glad to be in your company. Here's James Fortune with his latest single, In the Room.

95.5 Hallelujah FM. It's Uncle Charlie and I'm blessed. Hey, I'm Tracy, but they got your birthdays coming up. And Reverend Tammy Adolphus, I've got your Lisa Noel Smith and the Brown Singers Promises coming up. But first, it's Judith Christie McAllister and Like the Dew.

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0: 95.5 Hallelujah FM. That is Living Legend of Vanessa Bell Armstrong, and we sing Glory to God. I'm Tracy Bethay. Happy Sunday to you and yours. Hope your day is going quite well. Still to come, we've got more of your favorite gospel hits. That's right. On the way, music from John P. Key. Got some Jay Moss standing by. Here's Pastor Mike Jr. with Turn It Around.
1: Y'all ready?

0: Jackson's Inspiration Station, 95.5 Hallelujah FM. That's the latest single from Pastor Mike Jr. Yes, he is. God's going to do it. He's going to turn it around. Get ready. I'm Tracy Bethay, delighted to be in your company on this beautiful Sunday afternoon. And we've got some birthdays to celebrate on this Sunday, May the 17th. Happy birthday to my handsome cousin, Justin Shelton. Happy birthday to you. Also, my cousin in the Motor City, Detroit, Christian Lewis. Happy birthday, Christian. Debbie McLennan is celebrating on today. Also, Joe Tuggle. Blessings to you. Zandra Buford is celebrating on today, along with Katina Fletcher. Yolanda Chambers, happy birthday. Anita Merriweather is celebrating on today. And maybe you've got a birthday or an anniversary on today or had one over the weekend. Listen, we just want to say blessings to you.
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16: 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Heroes like FDNY firefighter Robert E. Welsh III. Now, Robert served as a police officer before his appointment to the fire department in 2001, just weeks after the 9/11 attacks. He was on the front lines of 9/11 recovery efforts, and Robert dedicated nearly two decades of his life protecting his community. He also coached youth sports. 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But Robert lost his courageous battle with 9/11-related cancer, leaving behind his beloved family. Now, Tunnel to Towers honored Robert by paying the Welsh's family mortgage. 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It's the letter T, the number 2, the letter T.org. The letter T, the number 2, the letter T.org.
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1: Make a way, make a way, make a way, make a way, make a way, make a way, make a way, make a way, make a way, make a way, make a way, make a way, make a way, make a way, make a way, make a way, make a way, make a way, make a way, make a way, make a way, make a way, make a way, make a way, make a way, make a way, make a way, make a way, make a way, make a way, make a way, make a way, make a way, make a way, make a way, make a way, make a way, make a way, make a way, make a way, make a way, make a way, make a way, make a way, make a way, make a way, make a way, make a way, make a way, make a way, make a way, make a way, make a way, make a way, make a way, make a way, make a way, make a way, make a way, make a way, make a way, make a way, make a way, make a way, make a way, make a way, make a way, make a way, make a way, make a way, make a way, make a way, make a way, make a way, make a way, make a way, make a way, make a way, make a way, make a way, make a way, make a way, make a way, make a way, make a way, make a way, make a way, make a way, make a way, make a way, make a way, make a way, make a way, make a way, make

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Jackson's Inspiration Station, 95.5 Hallelujah FM. It's music from Jay Moss, and we must praise. I'm Tracy Bethay, glad to be in your company. Here's John P. Key with Jesus is Real.

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0: 95.5 Hallelujah FM, Jackson's Inspiration Station. It's music from Jonathan McReynolds. Song says, Still. I'm Tracy Bethea, delighted to be in your company on this beautiful Sunday. Hope your day is going quite well. And don't forget, next week, final week of the $1,000 blessing. But you still got time, beginning this coming Monday, tomorrow, and all the way through Friday, from 9 a.m. until 5 p.m. around the top of the hour. When you hear that keyword, enter it on this website for your chance at $1,000. Whether winning is real, $1,000 to pay on some bills, home improvements, car repairs, graduations, tuition, saving it, taking a trip, whatever it is that you need to do. Yeah, the winning is real, and the fun and the winning kicks back off tomorrow morning at 9 a.m. On the way, the Anointed Pace Sisters with High Praise. Got some Smokey Norful standing by and music from Yolanda Adams.
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It's Yolanda Adams, and yes, Lord, to your will and to your way. I'm Tracy Bethay, glad to be in your company. Here's Jermaine Dolley, and Never Shall Forget.

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0: 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The metro area under a severe thunderstorm warning now. It's in effect for southwestern Rankin County, southeastern Hinds County, and also north central Copiah County until 6:45. The storm located near Dry Grove, north of Crystal Springs, moving north at about 25 miles an hour, could produce some 60-mile-an-hour wind gusts and quarter-sized hail as it tracks through the Raymond, Terry, Jackson areas on toward Byram, and then possibly even if reaching into the Clinton area. 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

myself, from my overthinking. If you're listening out there, just repeat after me if you're struggling with your past and say, oh, oh, oh. Let the Lord know. Just say, oh, oh, oh, oh. He wants to restore you.

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Welcome back to the new Donnie McClurkin Show. I told you what time it is. It's time for our praise break. And that's headed by our DJ T-Storm, the mix master himself. DJ T-Storm, I think we're ready. Hit that praise break.